Never thought that you was like this. I took the tag off and made you priceless. I just spent a half a meal on a chandelier. Now you trying to cut me off like a light switch. Trying to stay in our league. Saying that you need some time to breathe. Thinking that I'm

please come home. I fear the worst, but how could you leave us all behind? There's so much to say, but there's so little time.

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1: 96.5, 103.5, 103.9. We're going to dance. We're going to dance. We're going to dance. And have some fun.